0: 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We are KVOO-FM Henrietta, Tulsa. 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
2: 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Born today in 1909 was Leo Fender, the inventor of the Fender Telecaster, and that became important in country music for the Bakersfield sound in the 60s and the outlaw scene in the 1970s. This is a great example of that Telly pickin' from Buck Owens, the original Streets of Bakersfield from 1973. 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

Oklahoma's own Garth Brooks of Big Country, 99.5 KVOO. It is Johnny Diamond Rio, Hard Rock Hotel and Casino. 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We got that concert info for you at KVOO.com. Here's Norma Jean Ryland.

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Front page obituary. He was a millionaire. He left his fortune to some guy he barely knew. His kids were mad as hell.

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1: Born today in 1909, was American inventor and founder of the Fender Musical Instruments Corporation, Leo Fender. The Fender Telecaster came to prominence with the Bakersfield sound in the 1960s and the emerging outlaw scene. Born in 1928 in Texas was Jimmy Dean Ray. He's an American country musician, singer, and television host and businessman who had the 1961 crossover hit Big Bad John. Dean became a national television personality in the late 50s with his television series The Jimmy Dean Show, and is also famous as the creator of Jimmy Dean Sausage. Born today in 1940 in Louisiana is record producer, songwriter, and guitar player Jerry Kennedy. Recipient of 4 Grammy Awards, he's played guitar on albums with Elvis Presley, Bob Dylan, Kris Kristofferson, Ringo Starr, and more. He also produced the 1968 hit from Jenny C. Reilly, Harper Valley PTA. 1957, Patsy Cline made her 5th appearance on the network TV show Ozark Jubilee. 1991, Vince Gill was inducted into the Grand Ole Opry. Starting in the 1990s with his breakthrough album When I Call Your Name, Gill has 65 entries on the Billboard Hot Country Songs charts, including 4 solo number one hits. I'm Johnny with your Big Country 99.5 KBOO Country Music Minute.
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Oklahoma's own Toby Keith, the Big Country, 99.5 KBOO. Hey, it's Johnny. Today is National Spoil Your Dog Day, which is pretty much every day for me. And I always leave the radio on when I'm at work, so I got to say hi to mine. Hello, Hudson. Here's Aaron Tibben on KBOO. Maybe we

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Hank Jr., Big Country, 99.5 KVOO. It's Johnny. Now, if you're headed to Nashville, you're going to want to check out the Country Music Hall of Fame exhibit, Kenny Chesney, Living in Fast Forward. It'll be running now until 2027 of June, so you got time to check it out. She's got it all. It's KVOO. She's got

There's Lynn Anderson at Big Country 99.5 KVOO. I'm Johnny. You better get that Powerball ticket. It's sitting at $905 million. Drawings at 10 o'clock tonight. I know if I win it, I'll be doing the watermelon crawl for sure. Here's Tracy Byrd on KVOO.

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0: Amazon, KVOO signed on the air in 1926, celebrating 100 years of the voice of Oklahoma. We are KVOO FM Henrietta, Tulsa. 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

That's your straight at 8 to Big Country 99.5 KVOO. I'm Johnny. Happy Monday. Coming up at the next 9, Don Williams, Rascal Flatts, and info on how you can win some Clint Black tickets. Here's Brooks and Dunn on KVOO.

0: Rascal Flatts, Big Country, 99.5 KVOO. Hard Rock Hotel and Casino, that's where Clint Black's going to be performing November 13th, and we got tickets. Casey's giving away a pair tomorrow afternoon around 12:10. 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

Randy Travis of Big Country 99.5 KBOO. It's Johnny. Now it's 100 and something outside, but Krispy Kreme is kicking off pumpkin spice season to bring that fall just a little bit closer. Those pumpkin spice donuts are available tomorrow. 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

0: October 16th, River Spirit Casino Resort. That's where Travis Tritt's going to be. 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
1: There's a story that my daddy tells religiously. 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

things I heard. It was harder times and longer days, 5 miles of school uphill both ways. 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He'd always stop right there and say,

Tracy Lawrence of Big Country, 99.5 KBOO. What's on Trav's radar? We're going to find out here at 9 o'clock. I'll give you a hint. It's an Emmylou Harris song. Earl Thomas Conley is for you right now on KBOO. It's

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0: Well, he's done it again. News on 6 Chief Meteorologist Travis Meyer has dug up one you might not have heard in a while.
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3: And my radar today is a song by Emmylou Harris, going back to 1978. It's called Two More Bottles of Wine. Emmylou Harris has had quite a career. She is a member of the Grand Ole Opry and Country Music Hall of Fame and has won 14 Grammy Awards. 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

I'm News on 6 Chief Meteorologist Travis Meyer, and that was What's on Trav's Radar. 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

Oklahoma's own Reba McEntire, Big Country, 99.5 KVOO. Josh Turner celebrating the 20th anniversary of Your Man with a special vinyl and CD release that's out on the 14th of this month, so just a few days away. Here's Long Black Train on KVOO. There's a

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0: Oklahoma's own Garth Brooks, Big Country, 99.5 KBOO. Tunes and Spoons is coming up this month in Claremore. It's happening in the 21st and 22nd. And Tanner's got VIP seats up for grabs for Lone Star on the 21st. You want to win those? Hang out with him tomorrow afternoon around 3:15.
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6: Temperatures slowly dropping off tonight. Gusty southwest wind will help out in the next hour or two. Tomorrow morning starts at 81. A high tomorrow near 103. Another heat advisory. Wednesday and Thursday, a morning low 81. Daytime high 104. From the Bob Mills Weather Center, I'm News on 6's Alan Crum.
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9: I

IAA Platinum Plus certifications for the classic catalog. Pretty amazing. And they're going to be here pretty quick. They're going to be in Oklahoma City on the 10th of October. Ticket info, you can always get that at KVOO.com. Here's Billy Ray Cyrus. I hear you.

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0: Jackson to Big Country, 99.5 KVOO. It's Johnny. This is a pretty good idea. There's a gas station up in New York. They've gone viral because they're offering a 20% gas discount for customers who dance. So you show up, do a little dance, and you get the discount. There's lots of videos on TikTok of this, too. Go check it out. Alabama, Lady Down on Love on KVOO.
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0: Faith Hill, Big Country, 99.5 KBOO. It's Johnny. Coming up, 10 o'clock, Mandatory Merle. I'm going to play his very first number one song from 1966. Listen in to find out which one that is.
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in the Osage Nation, where the land tells the story. 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

0: Zone, KVOO, signed on the air in 1926. 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We are KVOO-FM Henrietta, Tulsa. 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
5: Taking you back to 1966 with Merle Haggard's very first number one hit. The song was written by Liz Anderson and Casey Anderson, the parents of singer Lynn Anderson. This is The Fugitive, Mandatory Merle on KVOO.

Randy Travis of Big Country 99.5 KBOO. It's Johnny. Now, if you drive a Ram 1500, you might want to check if your truck is part of this major recall. Chrysler is recalling 1.27 million Ram 1500 pickups 2019 through 2026. So that's you. You better check it out.

Kenny Rogers of Big Country, 99.5 KBOO. It is Johnny. When you get a chance, stop by the Nut House. They're right off Route 66 in Claremore. That is where you can pick up some exclusive KBOO 100th anniversary merch. I'm ready for some colder weather. Here's Zach Brown.

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1: Born today in 1909, was American inventor and founder of the Fender Musical Instruments Corporation, Leo Fender. The Fender Telecaster came to prominence with the Bakersfield sound in the 1960s and the emerging outlaw scene. Born in 1928 in Texas was Jimmy Dean Ray. He's an American country musician, singer, and television host and businessman who had the 1961 crossover hit Big Bad John. Dean became a national television personality in the late 50s with his television series The Jimmy Dean Show, and is also famous as the creator of Jimmy Dean Sausage. Born today in 1940 in Louisiana is record producer, songwriter, and guitar player Jerry Kennedy. Recipient of 4 Grammy Awards, he's played guitar on albums with Elvis Presley, Bob Dylan, Kris Kristofferson, Ringo Starr, and more. He also produced the 1968 hit from Jenny C. Riley, Harper Valley PTA. 1957, Patsy Cline made her 5th appearance on the network TV show Ozark Jubilee. 1991, Vince Gill was inducted into the Grand Ole Opry. Starting in the 1990s with his breakthrough album When I Call Your Name, Gill has 65 entries on the Billboard Hot Country Songs charts, including 4 solo number one hits. I'm Johnny with your Big Country 99.5 KBOO Country Music Minute.
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George Strait of Big Country, 99.5 KVOO. I'm Johnny. 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

0: Well, I'm ready for a rainy night. Doesn't look like we have any in our forecast for the next couple of weeks. Just going to be hot. It's Big Country, 99.5 KVOO. It is Dem Cohen with you. Now, we're celebrating 100 years the voice of Oklahoma with Coors Light by giving away 100 beers for 100 years. 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

Shenandoah, Big Country, 99.5 KDOO. This is pretty amazing. An underwater photographer was off the coast of Dover, England, and found a 162-year-old bottle of Guinness down there. It was buried upside down, so apparently it might still be drinkable. Here's Tim McGraw. Something like that. It's on KDOO.

0: There's Clint Black of Big Country, 99.5 KBOO. And he's going to be at the Hard Rock in November. 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
1: Well, you tell me how she was when you once knew her. 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And you tell me that you don't think I'd be with her. If I could just have.

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Lord, she had to make mistakes like everyone else.

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1: Oklahoma's own KVOO signed on the air in 1926, celebrating 100 years of the voice of Oklahoma. 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
2: Born today in 1928 in Texas was Jimmy Ray Dean, best known from the Jimmy Dean Show in the 1950s and as the creator of the Jimmy Dean sausage brand. Now, he had a big hit in 1961. It crossed over to the pop charts, too. This is Big Bad John.
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4: Every morning at the mine, you could see him arrive. 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

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Somebody said he came from New Orleans, where he got in a fight over a Cajun queen and a crashing blow from a huge right hand sent a Louisiana fella to the promised land, Big John.

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With Jackson Timbers, they started back down. 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

0: Gary Allen of Big Country, 99.5 KVOO. Hang out with the old Hood Owl tomorrow morning, 7:15. He's giving away a pair of VIP seats to see Gretchen Wilson at Tunes and Spoons coming up this month on the 22nd in Claremore. That's at 7:15.
1: 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And believe it or not, one of Hollywood's most recognizable actors got his start right here. Tony Randall. Yes, the legendary star of The Odd Couple. First stepped behind a microphone at KVOO, sharpening his voice, his timing, and the talent that would one day light up stage and screen. A century later, we're still proud to say his story started with us. 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

George Strait of Big Country, 99.5 KBOO. Have you been out to the Nut House recently? If you haven't, right off Route 66 in Claremore, that's where you can pick up some exclusive KBOO 100th anniversary merch. It's Brooks and Dunn.

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0: Patty Loveless of Big Country 99.5 KVOO. It's Johnny. Hope you're having a great Monday. Here's Mark Chestnut.
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Oklahoma's own Joe Diffie of Big Country, 99.5 KBOO. It's Johnny. Hope you had a great Monday. I'll see y'all back here tomorrow night at 7 p.m. Leave you with a good sing-along one from Marty Robbins. Have a great night.

Oklahoma zone, KVOO, signed on the air in 1926. 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
0: It's always on 5 in Margaritaville, come to think of it.
1: Yeah, I heard that.
0: You've been there, haven't you?
1: Yes, sir.
0: I've seen your boat there.

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Oklahoma Zone KVOO signed on the air in 1926, celebrating 100 years of the voice of Oklahoma. We are KVOO FM Henrietta, Tulsa. 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
1: That's it right there.
0: Yep, you must be an Okie too. 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

0: called him Amos. Moses. Sit down on him, Amos. Make it count, son. About 45 minutes southeast of Thibodaux, Louisiana.
1: 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It's our 100 years, 100 beers giveaway. And you can score some ice cold Coors Light in honor of a century of KVOO. 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

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And it kept running through my mind. 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

0: Oklahoma's own KVOO signed on the air in 1926, celebrating 100 years of the voice of Oklahoma. We are KVOO FM Henrietta, Tulsa. Tulsa time is 6 o'clock. 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
1: Welcome to another beautiful day the Lord has made for us. The Who Dow. 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And always love kicking things off here in mornings with a good old song of faith and inspiration. A good old gospel song brought to you by Stuart Martin Kubota. And this gospel song here from the great Marty Robbins. Always gets lots of requests for this on the gospel show on Sunday mornings. The Master's Call.

is today's Song of Faith, presented by Stuart Martin Kubota. 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

0: KVOO, the voice of Oklahoma, Big Country, 99.5 on this National Sons and Daughters Day. 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Always celebrating our precious kiddos. 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
1: 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We've been the soundtrack to Oklahoma for 100 years,

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1: The heat is on again today. Heat advisories in effect. Temperatures in the mid-90s at the lunch hour with heat indices in the low 100s. Afternoon highs near 102 with the maximum heat index about 109 today. At least we'll have a breeze. South winds gusting 20, 25 miles per hour on a hot summer day. We appreciate a breeze. From the Bob Mills Weather Center, I'm News on 6 Meteorologist Station 9.
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6: So far, so good. Excellent driving conditions in the Tulsa Metro. There are no major delays, accidents, or stalls to get in your way. I'm Randy Fuller with Oklahoma's own traffic.
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and beautiful Martina McBride, Big Country, 99.5 KVOO with the Who. Now, are we tired of this hot weather yet? Oh, mercy sakes alive. It's so hot, and you can't do anything. I mean, folks do stuff outside, but it's just miserable, and we'll have another heat advisory, I'm sure, today, because our high today around 102. So, yeah, we'll have an update in weather from the News on 6. Oklahoma weather experts coming up here in just a little bit for you.

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Welcome to your Tuesday. 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
1: 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Big Country, 99.5 KVOO. Sad local restaurant news. We're going to say bye-bye to Pepper's Grill in Utica Square. Now, Pepper's used to have about three locations around the Tulsa Metro, and one of the heritage restaurants in the area. After 48 years, they're closing down for good, and the owners invite you to come out and enjoy Pepper's one last time. We'll be here until August 29th serving food, margaritas you love. So, Pepper's Grill closing down in Utica Square at the end of the month.

0: 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Tuesday morning with the Hood Out, 7:15 this morning. Got you another chance to win a pair of VIP seats to Gretchen Wilson. She's going to be in concert at the Tunes and Spoons Festival in Claremore on Saturday, August 22nd. Yeah, your chance to win a pair of tickets to see Gretchen Wilson in concert coming up at 7:15.
1: Before the silver screen called him the singing cowboy, Gene Autry was right here on KVOO as Oklahoma's yodeling cowboy. He picked up a guitar, stepped behind a Tulsa microphone, and his voice rode across the prairie on KVOO's airwaves. A century later, we're still proud to say we helped launch a true American icon. Join us as we celebrate 100 years of country legends who started their journey with us. This is

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2: The heat is on again today. Heat advisories in effect. Temperatures in the mid-90s at the lunch hour with heat indices in the low 100s. Afternoon highs near 102 with the maximum heat index about 109 today. At least we'll have a breeze. South winds gusting 20, 25 miles per hour on a hot summer day. We appreciate a breeze. From the Bob Mills Weather Center, I'm News on 6 Meteorologist Station I.
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10: Northbound on 75, Claremore to I-44, 10-minute trip with no delays along the way at 96. Westbound I-44 out of Claremore through 244 to downtown Tulsa, 20 minutes. I'm Randy Fuller with Oklahoma Zone.
11: Suppose you've been contacted by the police or another government agency and asked to come in and give an interview. You get that uneasy feeling in your stomach. What do? You have certain valuable constitutional rights. I'm Attorney John Dunn. I've spent over 20 years in law enforcement and teaching police academies. 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

Oklahoma Zone, KVOO, signed on the air in 1926. Celebrating 100 years of the voice of Oklahoma. We are KVOO-FM Henrietta, Tulsa. Tulsa time is 7 o'clock. Stuart Martin Kubota brings you our national anthem. 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

0: Good morning, KVOO, the voice of Oklahoma, Big Country 99.5, the Who Dow. And yeah, I got you another chance to win this morning. And I'm going to be giving away a VIP package to the Tunes and Spoons Festival in Claremore at the Claremore Expo Center. That's including VIP seats and meet and greets with Gretchen Wilson on Saturday, August the 22nd. That's going to be a ton of fun. All you have to do is be the first caller at 918-879-9999. As always, we'll grab the Who Dow's Country Music Trivia Prize Wheel. There he is, the prize wheel. We'll give you a country music trivia question and get the correct answer. And got that VIP package to the Tunes and Spoons Festival in Claremore. VIP seats, meet and greets with Gretchen Wilson. Yeah, the first caller at 918-879-9999.
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2: The heat is on again today. Heat advisories in effect. Temperatures in the mid-90s at the lunch hour with heat indices in the low 100s. Afternoon highs near 102 with the maximum heat index about 109 today. At least we'll have a breeze. South winds gusting 20, 25 miles per hour on a hot summer day. We appreciate a breeze. From the Bob Mills Weather Center, I'm News on 6 Meteorologist Station 9.
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1: Southbound 169, it's all good as you head out of Owosso, about 15 minutes to 244. Northbound on 75 had the usual slowdowns beginning at 121st into 96th. I'm Randy Fuller with Oklahoma's Own Traffic.
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0: Hi, good morning, Big Country, 99.5 KVOO. Who is this?
1: This is Diana Harris.
0: Well, hi, Diane. How are you doing, sweet love? Haven't talked to you in a long time.
1: Doing pretty good. How about you?
0: Oh, I'm doing terrific. You ready to spin the Hoot Owl's Country Music Trivia Prize? We'll get to that Country Music Trivia question for your chance to win the VIP seats to Gretchen Wilson in concert Saturday night, August 22nd at the Tunes and Spoons Festival in Claremore.
1: Yes, yeah. I live in Catoosa now.
0: Oh, well, good. Well, not too far then. All right, give her a spin. All right, Diana, let's see here. This is a country song. She's in love with the boy who sings that. Jody Messina, Trisha Yearwood, Mindy McCready, or Reba McEntire?
1: Yeah.
0: Who sings that?
1: I'm not sure.
0: All right, Trisha Yearwood sings that. All right, you got yourself a pair of VIP seats to the Gretchen Wilson concert Saturday, August 22nd at the Tunes and Spoons Festival in Claremore. Who are you going to be taking, Diane?
1: I can't think of her name right now.
0: Okay, well, that's okay. Well, who is the only radio station to give you a pair of VIP seats to see Gretchen Wilson in concert Saturday night, August 22nd at the Tunes and Spoons Festival in Claremore?
1: I love KVOO.

0: Kenny Chesney and Uncle Cracker, When the Sun Goes Down. Big Country 99.5 KVOO with the Who Now. We got you another chance to win this afternoon at 3:15 with our buddy Tanner, and he's going to be giving away a pair of VIP seats to see Lone Star Friday, August 21st at the Tunes and Spoons Festival in Claremore, the Claremore Expo Center. 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

Yeah, our buddy Garth Brooks is going to be getting a little bit busy coming up for his Blame It On My Roots tour. Yeah, he's going to be in Indianapolis at the Gainbridge Fieldhouse August 20th through the 23rd. Then he's going to be heading to Denver at the Ball Arena there through, September 4th through the 6th, the 6th, and then September 10th through the 13th, he's going to be in Chicago at Rosemont, Illinois, there at the Allstate Arena. Yeah, Blaming on My Roots Tour, Garth Brooks. 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
1: The heat is on again today. Heat advisories in effect. Temperatures in the mid-90s at the lunch hour with heat indices in the low 100s. Afternoon highs near 102 with the maximum heat index about 109 today. At least we'll have a breeze. South winds gusting 20, 25 miles per hour on a hot summer day. We appreciate a breeze. From the Bob Mills Weather Center, I'm News on 6 Meteorologist Stacia Knight.
2: Well, let's see here. 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
12: Northbound on 75, there's a 10-minute delay due to the road work at 96. To avoid all that, you can exit at 121st, go north on Elwood, back west on 81st to rejoin 75 on your way into downtown. I'm Randy Fuller with Oklahoma's Own.
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0: Good morning. Happy Tuesday to you. Big Country, 99.5 KVOO with the Who Now and more of our precious kiddos starting school today around Green Country. Don't forget those school zones, 25 miles an hour. If the old police or sheriffs catch you going speeding, that's going to be expensive. So, yeah, we need to take care of those precious kiddos. Don't forget to stop when the buses put out the little stop sign on the side, too. Just something to take care of our precious kiddos as they're heading out to school for starting their school year.
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3: The heat is on again today. Heat advisories in effect. Temperatures in the mid-90s at the lunch hour with heat indices in the low 100s. Afternoon highs near 102 with the maximum heat index about 109 today. At least we'll have a breeze. South winds gusting 20, 25 miles per hour on a hot summer day. We appreciate a breeze. From the Bob Mills Weather Center, I'm News on 6 Meteorologist Station 9.
0: Hey friends, the Who Down. 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
13: Westbound BA, all good from L Place and Broken Arrow to I-44. Past that point, it's 10 minutes into downtown. Northbound on 75. Slowdown begins at 121st, leading into the roadwork at 96. I'm Randy Fuller with Oklahoma's Own Traffic.
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Another beautiful day the Lord has made for us. Glad to be in it with you, friends. Big Country, 99.5 KVOO, the voice of Oklahoma. Looking forward to the Bluegrass and Chili Festival in downtown Tahlequah on the beautiful square there. That's September 11th and the 12th. And Ricky Skaggs is going to be performing there on Friday night, September the 11th. Tickets and details online for you at Bluegrass Chili Fest.

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0: Well, good morning, friends. The Hoot Owl, we have got major problems with our computer here. I'm sorry, we're off the air here. I hope you can hear me. I think you can. But yeah, we're just having major issues with our computer going on. There we go.
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8: Northbound 75 at 96th and Jenks. Through the road work, traffic flow is improving. Still slows down at 121st. Westbound Creek Turnpike in Broken Arrow after 129th is down to one lane, but opens up on your way to 169. I'm Randy Fuller with Oklahoma's own traffic.
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0: Oklahoma's own KVOO signed on the air in 1926, celebrating 100 years of the voice of Oklahoma. We are KVOO FM Henrietta, Tulsa. For the next few minutes, News on 6 Chief Meteorologist Travis Meyer is taking over your radio. 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
1: 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He's had 7 number one hits. We're going to look up his second number one song. That's The Backside of 30. And boy, do I feel that. But that's the song for today. So it's on my radar right here on Big Country 99.5.

I'm News on 6 Chief Meteorologist Travis Meyer, and that was What's on Trav's Radar. Hear it again at 1 o'clock this afternoon and 9 o'clock this evening on Big Country 99.5.

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0: And always looking out for places for you to eat breakfast around Green Country. And how about Mom's Diner in Owosso? And Darby, what do we have as a special today?
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0: I bet you do a pretty great job with the chicken fried steak there at Mom's Diner, don't you?
1: Oh, you have no idea. Since I started back here in January, I've gained 15 pounds.
0: That's a good 15 pounds. Good old home cooking. Mom's Diner in Owosso there. And if you'd like to call them before you head that way, 918-553-6565. And Darby, where exactly are you located there, Pumpkin?
1: We are at Highway 20 and Garnett. So 116th and Garnett, just catty corner of Atwood.
0: Great place for breakfast. Mom's Diner. Darby, we're going to send them all your way, sweetheart, from Big Country 99.5.
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0: low pitch. I ain't got no cigarettes but 2 hours of pushing broom buys a
1: King of the Road, the one and only Roger Miller, riding down Route 66, celebrating its 100th anniversary, along with KVOO, the voice of Oklahoma. Big Country, 99.5, the Hoot Owl. Congratulations once again to sweet Diana Harris from Manford. Earlier this morning, she won a pair of VIP seats to go see Gretchen Wilson in concert at the Tunes and Spoons Festival in Claremore on Saturday, August 22nd. The Hoot Owl will give you another chance to win a pair of tickets to see Gretchen Wilson in concert tomorrow morning at 7:15.

Cruising along with the Hoot Owl on Big Country, 99.5 KVOO. Hey, friends, we got you another chance to win on our Facebook page at Big Country 99.5, and your chance to win a pair of tickets to Wild Brew, Tulsa's annual craft beer and local restaurant crawl. 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

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Big Country weather from News on 6 Chief Meteorologist Travis Meyer and the News on 6 Oklahoma weather experts. Today's high about 56. And I'm just seeing if you're listening. It's not going to be 56. Oh, how I wish. It's going to be another hot one today. Another heat advisory out for today with heat index values around Green Country about 108. Another hot day tomorrow, too. 102 on Wednesday, 102 on Thursday, and most copy and paste 103 on Friday. And just a hot weekend on the way. Saturday's high 102 and 103 on Sunday.

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0: Oh, I got to tell you, I have so many favorite Willie Nelson songs, and that's one of them right there. Blue Eyes Crying in the Rain, only on KVOO Big Country 99.5 with the Hoot Owl. Our buddy Casey going to be taking you through your workday here in a little bit, and stay tuned at 12:10 today. 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

Amazon, KVOO signed on the air in 1926, celebrating 100 years of the voice of Oklahoma. 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

Good Country 99.5 KVOO. This is KC. So this next song for Randy Travis, he and Alan Jackson wrote it together while they were touring in 91. They wrote a bunch of stuff together at that time. But this one went to number 2 on the country charts. Got Randy Travis a Grammy nomination for Best Male Country Vocal Performance. It's Better Class of Losers on KV.

KVOO, this is Dwight Yoakam. I'm KC. And Tim McGraw is going to be over at the Walmart Amphitheater in Rogers on September 12th. It's a Saturday night. It's the Pawn Shop Guitar Tour. And I love what he does in every city. He goes to a pawn shop, a local pawn shop, buys a guitar, and gives it to a fan, usually like a kid or something like that. Really cool. Here's Tim with Just to See You Smile. This is KVOO. You are.

0: may not even be 10:30 in the morning, but every time I hear that song, I want a margarita. Sounds delicious. This is KC on KVOO Big Country 99.5. And I've told you about Dr. Jeff Long's specs mission, right? The free eye exam, the pair of glasses. It's just so cool what he does. Doc Long, he and his sons, Blake and Colby, created Specs Mission. It's servants providing eye care services. And the reason, he says, we want to give free eye exams and glasses to those in need to allow everybody the opportunity to enjoy the gift of sight. And with kids going back to school, this is the perfect time. Get their eyes checked to somebody that needs it. If you don't have vision insurance, you probably put it off, right? Nominate yourself. Nominate somebody right now, KVOO.com. It's right there at the top. Doc Long, give the gift of sight. On the way next, I'm going to play David Lee Murphy. I've got George Strait, Jason Aldean, and a weather forecast that's just going to be really hot.
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8: The heat is on again today. Heat advisories in effect. Temperatures in the mid-90s at the lunch hour with heat indices in the low 100s. Afternoon highs near 102 with the maximum heat index about 109 today. At least we'll have a breeze. South winds gusting 20, 25 miles per hour on a hot summer day. We appreciate a breeze. From the Bob Mills Weather Center, I'm News on 6 Meteorologist Station 9.
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Big Country 99.5 is KVOO. I'm KC. I just saw that the Tulsa National Little League Baseball was removed from the Southwest Region Tournament. That happened to the softball team as well, didn't it? Yeah, the softball team was removed from a regional tournament for the same reason. I think it's for player eligibility. I think one player on the baseball team wasn't eligible or something, so they removed them from the tournament. That's a bummer. Hopefully they'll get that figured out next year so they can go and compete for that Little League World Series. Here's George Strait. This is KVOO, Big Country 99.5. Call.

Jason Aldean, 98.5 Double. This is KC. And coming up just after 12 o'clock, let's say about 12:15, I'm going to have tickets to go see Clint Black. I've had some friends that went down on Friday night to Oklahoma City and saw Cody Johnson in concert. Clint Black opened for Cody, and they said it was just an amazing 40 to 45-minute set. Well, now you're going to be able to see Clint full set, his whole show, at Hard Rock on November 13th, and maybe for free if you're the correct caller when I ask you at about 12:15. Oh, and I'll get you qualified for the Live Live at the Hard Rock experience, so you can stay overnight and have dinner as well. Toby, Keith, and Willie with Beer for My Horses coming up. 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

Toby and Willie on 98.5 The Bull. This is KC. And if you're like me, you were possibly looking forward to not having to change our clocks this fall, not fall back. But from what I just read, it looks like Congress probably won't act fast enough. November 1st is when we're going to have to change the clocks back. So we'll see, but it's highly unlikely. So, yeah, we'll get that extra hour of sleep, but then we're going to be going, oh, my God, it's 5 o'clock, and it's already dark outside. Here's Sawyer Brown. Thank God for you. This is KBOL.

KVOO, Big Country 99.5, celebrating 100 years of the voice of Oklahoma. And to celebrate, you should go get 100 beers. 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Hey, on the way, I'm going to play Alabama and Sylvia with Nobody and Chris Ledoux and Garth Brooks. And this is Charlie Rich, rolling with the flows at KVOO.

Oklahoma's own KVOO signed on the air in 1926, celebrating 100 years of the voice of Oklahoma. We are KVOO FM Henrietta, Tulsa. Tulsa time is 11 o'clock, and you're listening to country's biggest legends. 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

Alabama, this is KBLO. I'm KC. And Garth Brooks, you know, the Blame It All on My Roots tour, the arena tour where every seat is $154. And he's announcing it city by city. And now Chicago. And usually announces two shows, and then he's been adding shows, which he did for Chicago as well. So Indianapolis has four shows, Denver has four shows, now Chicago has four shows. Not sure the next city yet. Hopefully Tulsa will be on this tour. I have a feeling he's going to end it here, maybe end in Nashville. But I'll keep you, as soon as I know that Tulsa's on the list, I will tell you. Here's Garth with Chris LeDoux. What you going to do with the Cowboy? KBLO.

This is Big Country 99.5 KVOO. I'm KC, and we're about an hour away from me giving you those Clint Black tickets. Clint's coming to Hard Rock on November 13th. So, I mean, you're going to keep listening to KVOO anyway, right? Just pay a little more attention right around 12:10, 12:15-ish, somewhere around there. And I'll hook you up with tickets. Here's Brooks and Dunn. Ain't Nothing About You.

From oil booms to potholes, KVOO's seen it all. 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

Barry Chapin covered on KBLO, Big Country 99.5. This is KC. I've got Johnny next with the Country Music Minute, celebrating this date in country music history. But on this date, something else happened I thought was really interesting. It was 107 years ago, 1919, Andrew Carnegie died. I didn't know much about Andrew Carnegie. I know that he built Carnegie Hall, made his fortune from the steel industry. And check this out. He wanted to be poor when he left this world. So 19 years before he died, he sold all of his stock. And then in those 19 years before he passed, he tried to give his money away. He was donating to schools and funding public libraries. He got rid of $308 million. This is 1919. That's a lot of money back then as well. But he still had $22 million left when he passed away. He couldn't get rid of all. Johnny's next. And this is KBOO Big Country 99.5 with Alibis from Tracy Lawrence. Chanel.

0: born today in 1946 in Kentucky was John Connolly. Between 1978 and 2004, he scored a total of 32 singles on the Billboard Hot Country Songs chart with 7 number ones. 1952 today, Hank Williams was fired from the Grand Ole Opry for habitual drunkenness. 1968, A New Place in the Sun, the 9th album by American singer-guitarist Glenn Campbell, was number one on the country charts, and it spent 6 weeks there. 1973, Satin Sheets, the 2nd studio album by Jeannie Pruitt, was number one on the country charts. It spent 8 weeks at the top of the charts, becoming the 2nd longest running album on the chart by a female artist at the time. Born today in 1977 is American singer-songwriter Hillary Lindsey. She's written songs for Faith Hill, Martina McBride, Carrie Underwood, Taylor Swift, and more. 1989, Why'd You Come In Here Looking Like That by Dolly Parton was number one on the charts. It was the first single from the album White Limousine and Parton's 18th number one. 1994, Tim McGraw was number one with his breakthrough album, Not a Moment Too Soon. 1998, Vince Gill released his 8th studio album, The Key, and that became his first number one country album. And in 2008, Don Helms, a steel guitar player for Hank Williams' Drifting Cowboys, passed away at the age of 81. I'm Johnny with your Big Country 99.5 KVOO Country Music Minute.
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18: The triple digit streak continues. Sunshine with a few clouds this afternoon. A gusty south breeze. A high of 102 with a heat index around 109. Unfortunately, more of the same Wednesday. Lows only in the low 80s. A high of 103 Wednesday afternoon. For the Bob Mills Weather Center, I'm News on 6 Meteorologist Stephen Nairns.
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3:15 this afternoon. 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Next Friday, the 21st, at Tunes and Spoons in Claremore. 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

0: Big Country 99.5. This is KC. And did you hear about 7-Up? 7-Up is changing their recipe. They're changing their formula for the first time in over 15 years. It's not going to be lemon-lime soda anymore. It's going to be lime-lemon soda. Yeah, there's going to be more lime in it. It's going to be more punchy, they said. One, quote, influencer online said it's very subtle, but you can smell and taste the lime more. I used to have 7-Up when I was sick. I never really drank 7-Up unless I had, like, you know, I was homesick or whatever. My mom would give me a bendy straw with 7-Up. I also just went down the rabbit hole, as I do. Why is it called 7-Up? And nobody really knows. I read this whole article. This guy went down a bigger rabbit hole, like the patents when it was 7-Up in the 30s. And there used to be lithium in it until World War II. The FDA said you can't have lithium in drinks. But that may be something. The atomic number for lithium is 7. There may be 7 ingredients. It was in a 7-ounce bottle. One thing said the guy won a bunch of money playing craps by rolling 7s. We don't know. Anyway, 7-Up, it will hit stores soon with a new flavor. Well, new-ish flavor. Alan Jackson, Vince Gill, and Glenn Campbell next.
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Jackson, KVOO. You know, Wild Brew, I'm on the website right now. It's 11 days away. Have you been to Wild Brew? It's incredible. This is the 28th annual Wild Brew, the longest running craft beer restaurant festival. 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

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It's up on our Facebook page right now. Just go to Big Country 99.5 KBOO on Facebook, register to win these tickets, and go have a blast on us at Wild Brew. I'll see you there. Here's Vince Gill. 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

This is KVOO, Big Country 99.5. I'm KC, and I've got the national anthem coming up at noon. I'm going to play that great version by Kathy Bailey, Bailey and the Boys. You know, they don't record anymore. They broke up about 5 years ago, I think they did their last album, 2021. But you'll hear Bailey and the Boys, the anthem, like I do every day here on KVOO, right at noon. Here's Randy Travis, Big Country 99.5. Since the

Amazon, KVOO signed on the air in 1926, celebrating 100 years of the voice of Oklahoma. We are KVOO-FM Henrietta, Tulsa. Tulsa time is 12 o'clock. Stuart Martin Kubota brings you our national anthem. As America celebrates 250 years of freedom, sacrifice, and the spirit that built this country, we pause to honor the red, white, and blue on big

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0: Tim McGraw on Big Country 99.5 KVOO. This is KC. Now, there's something I want to share with you. Tim and Faith have incredibly talented daughters. All of them can sing. They've got good genes. And Tim just posted, this was a couple weeks ago. He said, so proud of our little girl. Audrey McGraw said, I don't have the words to express the honor I feel to sing my mama's song last night and for it to be at Dad's show. Check this out.
1: Can't believe you're
0: it's Faith Hill's Stronger, of course.

Yeah. She said, she went on to say, to be your daughter is an infinite gift. I love you all so much. I'm always so proud to be inspired by you. Thanks for sharing this crazy life with us. Proud to be a road dog forever. Amazing. Garth on the way. Waylon coming up. Joe Diffie. Here's Willie on Big Country 99.5. KV.

0: It's Joe Diffie on Big Country 99.5. I'm KC. I almost forgot. I've got to give you these tickets. I've got tickets to Clint Black. Clint Black's going to be at Hard Rock on the Hard Rock Live stage November 13th. You want to go? Just call me. 918-879-9999. I'll also get you qualified for the Live Live at the Hard Rock experience, which is dinner at Carver's on 19. And then overnight hotel stay as well. You could get the hookup. I'll hook you up with tickets right now. If you're the ninth caller, 918-879-9999. Good luck. Here's Waylon on KBOO.
1: I've been down the Mississippi, down through New Orleans. Yes, I have.

0: Martha McCountry 99.5, one of the voices of Oklahoma on The Voice of Oklahoma, KVOO. I am KC, and I've got these Clint Black tickets for my ninth caller, who is... Hey, it's KVOO. Who's this?
1: Steve.
0: Steve. What are you doing today, Steve?
1: Sitting here waiting on this before I left for lunch.
0: Hoping to win some Clint Black tickets?
1: Absolutely.
0: You got them, Steve. You're calling number nine, man.
1: Awesome.
0: Yes.
1: Awesome.
0: Where do you live? What town are you calling from?
1: Owosso.
0: Oh, excellent. All right. So, bigger question. Where are you going to go for lunch?
1: Home.
0: Oh, I see. So you're at work right now.
1: Yeah, I'm at work. Wife's going to fix my lunch for me.
0: Oh, that's nice. What's she going to make today?
1: Probably just a sandwich.
0: Hey, sometimes just a sandwich is the best. You know what I mean? What's your wife's name? Give her a shout out.
1: Sandra.
0: Sandra? All right. Well, Steve and Sandra, you got tickets, unless you're not taking her. I don't want to know. But you've got you've got to, right?
1: Absolutely. Absolutely. Yeah, this would be perfect because tomorrow's our anniversary.
0: Oh, how many years, man?
1: 37.
0: Whoa, congratulations. That's fantastic, man. Well, I'm so happy to give you an anniversary present. Free tickets to Clint Black, November 13th, Hard Rock. I'm also going to qualify you and Sandra for that Live Live at the Hard Rock Experience. You could, at the end of the week, we'll draw it. You could have an overnight stay and dinner at Carver's on 19 on us as well.
1: That'd be great.
0: Yeah, man. Hold on one second. I'll get the rest of your info, Steve. Happy anniversary and have fun at Clint Black, all right?
1: Thank you.
0: Thank you, brother. Thanks for listening to KVOO.
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5: The triple digit streak continues. Sunshine with a few clouds this afternoon. A gusty south breeze. A high of 102 with a heat index around 109. Unfortunately, more of the same Wednesday. Lows only in the low 80s. A high of 103 Wednesday afternoon. For the Bob Mills Weather Center, I'm News on 6 Meteorologist Stephen Nairns.
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Do you have your KVOO shirt yet? Your 100th anniversary merch? Just go to the Nut House. It's right near Claremore, right off Route 66. You can get your chocolates and then, ask them. You just have to ask. Say, hey, can I get my KVOO merchandise to celebrate the 100th

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0: Big Country 99.5. KBOO. This is KC. And I talked about this last week. I just want to spend a minute or so talking about what's going on over at Channel 2, KJRH. If you hadn't heard, KJRH is owned by Scripps, who's been letting people go. They just let over 268 people, I think, go this last week. News anchors, reporters, journalists, all the local news, like 28 people here in Tulsa. And I have a strong opinion about it because I'm in this business, and it's a very sad situation for our community, in my opinion. I have these journalists that, you know, talk about school board meetings and what's going on in all the different, all our different towns and things. And Julie Chen, who's been at Channel 2 for years, and she's a good friend of mine. We worked together on a TV show years ago. She posted a video, and I hadn't reached out to her just yet because I know it's a very sensitive time. But she posted a video, and here's a little blip of it, if you don't mind me sharing. Hopefully, she doesn't mind me sharing it to you.
1: 25 years ago, this month, KJRH brought me to Tulsa for a job interview and changed my life. Tulsa became home. It's where I met my husband. We started our family. I formed lifelong friendships and built a 25-year award-winning career in Tulsa television. I have been incredibly grateful and honored to do what I love in a community that I love. This has been an incredibly difficult few days, but my faith reminds me that every ending is a new beginning, and I do trust that God has a great chapter ahead for me and my wonderful teammates.
0: She's an amazing person, and she's an amazing mom, and I know things are going to be great for her. They end up having their last day, I believe, September 1st, so they still have to work, which is really tough, too. I think it's a bummer for our community when we've got people like that not able to do their job anymore. Anyway, I'm going to get off that soapbox and move on to playing some more country music. Julie, if you're listening, I love you. My heart goes out to you and everybody there that's losing their jobs at KJRH. John Anderson, Earl Thomas Conley, and Hank Jr. coming up.
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This is KBOL, Big Country 99.5. I'm KC. This is the last week. You only have, what, till Saturday? So 5 days, including today, to win that Keystone Light guided fishing trip from Advanced Angling Guide Service. A fishing trip for four. To go win that guided fishing trip, just visit where you can buy Keystone Light, participating retailers, scan the QR code, enter, and win it.

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0: Jr. on KVOO. I'm KC, and Travis Myers getting ready to share a song with you. He's got What's on Trav's Radar coming up right at 1 o'clock. 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
1: My dear son, it's almost June. I hope this letter catches up with you and finds you well. It's been dry, but they're calling for rain. And everything's the same old same in Johnsonville.

0: KVOO signed on the air in 1926, celebrating 100 years of the voice of Oklahoma. We are KVOO FM Henrietta, Tulsa. For the next few minutes, News on 6 Chief Meteorologist Travis Meyer is taking over your radio. 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
1: Hey, my choice for today is John Conley, and some of you guys might remember him. He's had 7 number one hits. We're going to look up his second number one song. That's The Backside of 30. And boy, do I feel that. But that's the song for today. So it's on my radar right here on Big Country 99.5.

Tracy Byrd and KVLO, Big Country 99.5. I'm KC. I just saw that it's Thor's birthday, Chris Hemsworth. How old do you think Chris Hemsworth is? I wouldn't have guessed this. Chris Hemsworth is 43 today. Yeah, I guess he's getting up there looking a little old, pudgy, getting kind of fat. That dude, man. I'll just say this right now. He could be in the worst movie, TV show, anything. My wife will love it. If it has Chris Hemsworth in it, she's glued to the TV. Here's Oak Ridge Boys, KVLO.

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0: 99.5 KVOO. I'm KC. Are you a Thunder fan? Of course you're a Thunder fan. Well, some dates were released. Preseason starts October 6th right here in Tulsa as the Thunder take on the Pelicans. And then opening night, will be October 20th. It's a Tuesday. Thunder will be in San Antonio playing the Spurs. And that same night, the 76ers, now with LeBron James, will be taking on the Knicks at Madison Square Garden. That'll be some good ratings for NBC. Both games will be on NBC. And then they also play on Christmas Day. The Thunder will be playing in Minneapolis on Christmas night. On the way next, Brooks and Dunn, Alan Jackson, Kenny Rogers, and we'll check the hot, steamy weather forecast, too.
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2: The triple-digit streak continues. Sunshine with a few clouds this afternoon, a gusty south breeze, a high of 102 with a heat index around 109. Unfortunately, more of the same Wednesday, lows only in the low 80s, a high of 103 Wednesday afternoon. For the Bob Mills Weather Center, I'm News on 6 meteorologist Stephen Nairns.
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This is Casey. You listen to the Hoot Owl every morning, right? 7:15. You can always win something really great. He'll spin the wheel, ask a good country music trivia question. Well, tomorrow morning again, he's got VIP seats for the Gretchen Wilson Show, which is next Saturday night, the 22nd, at Tunes and Spoons in Claremore. So win with the Hoot Owl tomorrow morning at 7:15. Kenny Rogers on the way with Coward of the County. I'll play that right after Brooks and Dunn. It's Rock My World, KVOL.

0: Kenny Rogers, KBOL, Big Country 99.5. I'm KC, and I love dumb criminal stories. This isn't necessarily a dumb criminal, but kind of an adorable criminal story. So this is in Colorado, and this mother, Amanda, she wanted to get a photo of her son, Colton, on his first day of fifth grade. But he was throwing a fit, and he refused. You know where you stand by the door with your sign, first day of school? He wouldn't do it. So Amanda, she saw a cop on the way to school, told him about the situation, and the officer turned on his lights, arrested Colton, put him in handcuffs, threw him in the back of the car. So she got some really good first day of school pictures. Said, refusing your mom on the first day of school picture, it's in fact against the law. So she got some great pictures. Not the one that she expected, and he laughed it off. Good times there in Colorado. Vern Gossett, Easton Corbin, Freddie Fender, and Confederate Railroad with Trashy Women on the way.
1: Boo-hoo, Dow. And you know, you don't see many things that last 100 years nowadays. But right here in Oklahoma, we've got something worth celebrating. A full century of KVOO. From the legends like Bob Wills, Johnny Lee Wills, all the country music greats, Paul Harvey, Billy Parker, and generations of Okies waking up with Jack Fox or Andy O in the mornings, KVOO has been part of our lives for 100 years. And I'll tell you, the Who Dow is proud to be part of it. Here's to the next century of country music. 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

the voice. Vern Gosin on KBOL, Big Country 99.5. This is KC. If you have any questions on who's coming to town, what concerts, what events, just click on events on our app. I mean, there's so many. You've got Steve Earle this Friday. You've got Lone Star and Gretchen Wilson next weekend. Terry Clark, Diamond Rio, Ricky Skaggs, Sarah Evans, Brooks and Dunn, Travis Tritt, Wynonna. All of these are right there on our app. Just click on events. 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It's right there at the bottom of the front page. Here's Easton Corbin. Imagine a

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We are celebrating 100 years of KVOO, Big Country 99.5, Randy Travis, Shania Twain, John Conley. It's John Conley's birthday, by the way. Happy birthday, John, if you're listening. He's 80 years young today. It's Trashy Women.

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Yeah, impressed yet? 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

Oklahoma's own KVOO signed on the air in 1926, celebrating 100 years of the voice of Oklahoma. We are KVOO-FM Henrietta, Tulsa. 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

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Do you listen on Saturday nights? 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

There's John Conley. Happy birthday, John Conley. He's 80 years old today, and he is a common man. That dude, being raised on a farm and working on his own tour bus, and he was raised on a tobacco farm in Kentucky and then became a mortician. And he says he still keeps his mortician's license up to date. That's great. Here's Diamond Rio, One More Day. 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
1: 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This is KC. And Wynonna is coming to town. She's going to be here on October 22nd at River Spirit inside the Cove, one of the greatest places to see a concert, in my opinion. 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
1: Born today in 1946 in Kentucky was John Connolly. Between 1978 and 2004, he scored a total of 32 singles on the Billboard Hot Country Songs chart with 7 number ones. 1952 today, Hank Williams was fired from the Grand Ole Opry for habitual drunkenness. 1968, A New Place in the Sun, the 9th album by American singer-guitarist Glenn Campbell, was number one on the country charts and has spent 6 weeks there. 1973, Satin Sheets, the 2nd studio album by Jeannie Pruitt, was number one on the country charts. It spent 8 weeks at the top of the charts, becoming the 2nd longest running album on the chart by a female artist at the time. Born today in 1977 is American singer-songwriter Hillary Lindsey. She's written songs for Faith Hill, Martina McBride, Carrie Underwood, Taylor Swift, and more. 1989, Why'd You Come In Here Looking Like That by Dolly Parton was number one on the charts. It was the first single from the album White Limousine and Parton's 18th number one. 1994, Tim McGraw was number one with his breakthrough album, Not a Moment Too Soon. 1998, Vince Gill released his 8th studio album, The Key, and that became his first number one country album. And in 2008, Don Helms, a steel guitar player for Hank Williams' Drifting Cowboys, passed away at the age of 81. I'm Johnny with your Big Country 99.5 KVOO Country Music Minute.
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4: 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Oklahoma ranks near the bottom in education. How do Republicans Robert Franklin and James Taylor plan to fix it? See where they stand when they come face to face. 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
6: Sunny and hot, high of 102, heat index 105 to 110. We do have a heat advisory underway, a gusty southwest wind, a very slow temperature drop off, of course, tonight. Tomorrow morning starts at 82, a high tomorrow near 103. Thursday from 103 to 104, and through Friday and the weekend, hot weather continues. From the Bob Mills Weather Center, I'm News on 6's Alan Crone.
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Now you play pretty good fiddle, boy, but give the devil his due. 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

0: That's Blake Shelton with his first of 31 number one songs. I'm KC on KBOO, Big Country 99.5. And next weekend is Tunes and Spoons. I hope you're ready. It's the second annual Tunes and Spoons, bigger and better than ever. The chili is going to be incredible. The performances, you know, Lone Star and Gretchen Wilson are playing. And if you want to have really, really great seats, VIP seats to see Lone Star next Friday night, just listen to Tanner at 3:15. He's got a pair of tickets for you this afternoon. Trisha Yearwood, Merle Haggard, David Ball coming up too on KVOO.
1: 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And

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It's Trisha on Big Country 99.5 KVLO. It's funny looking at the weather forecast. The 7-day forecast. It looks like this. Today, 101. 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It sounds like an auction. Here's Merle Haggard, Mama Tried, KVLO, Big Country 99.5. Stay cool.

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This is KC. Time for me to head back to Purple Pirate Land. No, not Manford. Bristow. Isn't it kind of funny that we have two cities that are, what, 15 minutes apart from each other, and we're both Purple Pirate?

Pirates. Where else is that in the country? I doubt there's another Purple Pirates in the country. Anyway, I'm heading back to Creek County. Tanner's coming in. He's going to kick off the show like he does every day with This Day in KVO History, brought to you by Mattress Firm, where he's going to play a song that was number one on this date back in the day. So enjoy that. Enjoy the rest of Tanner's show. Win those tickets to sit in the VIP section for Lone Star 315. I'll talk to you tomorrow on KVO. Thank you so much for listening. Big Country 99.5.

0: Oklahoma's own KVOO signed on the air in 1926, celebrating 100 years of the voice of Oklahoma. We are KVOO FM Henrietta, Tulsa. Tulsa time is 3 o'clock. It's time to look back on this day in KVOO history with Tanner, presented by Mattress Firm. 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
1: Hey, what's going on? I'm Tanner. Hope your Tuesday's going great. Appreciate you hanging out this afternoon. We're getting the show started today with the Chicks. This was their first number one song. It was on top of the chart on this day in 1998 on KVOO. Here's There's Your Trouble. Should've

101.5 KVOO. Well, we are fixing to make you a winner this afternoon. It's caller number 9 time again. And up for grabs, I've got you some of these VIP seats to see Lone Star. Now, they're going to be playing in Claremore at Tunes and Spoons next Friday night, August 21st. And you'll be there like a VIP with some seats right up by the stage. If you're caller 9 right now, 918-879-9999. Give me a call and good luck.

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0: Shelley West right there on Big Country 99.5 KVOO. And let's get us a winner now for these Lone Star tickets. Hello, who's this?
1: Hi, I'm Brianna. I'm from Kellyville.
0: Hey, Brianna, what are you up to this afternoon?
1: I'm about to do Meet Your Teacher Night with my pre-Kers.
0: Gotcha. Well, guess what? You're a winner. You're caller 9.
1: Yay!
0: Yeah, those are some VIP tickets to see Lone Star next Friday night at Tunes and Spoons. You are going to be there for free. So thank you for listening, Brianna. Congratulations. And I've got some more up for grabs at 3:15 tomorrow afternoon.
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11: Sunny and hot, high 102, heat index 105 to 110. We do have a heat advisory underway, a gusty southwest wind, a very slow temperature drop off, of course, tonight. Tomorrow morning starts at 82, a high tomorrow near 103. Thursday from 103 to 104, and through Friday and the weekend. Hot weather continues. From the Bob Mills Weather Center, I'm News on 6's Alan Crone.
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1: Big Country 99.5 KVOO. This is one of those days where I certainly do not take for granted that I'm working inside the AC right now. Alan Crone upstairs from us at News on 6, he was saying that most of their weather data suggests that the heat dome is actually going to build even stronger next week with more triple-digit highs. So it sounds like we are in for the long haul with this. Certainly hope you're staying safe outside. Got Conway 20 on now. Here's Tight Fitting Jeans on KVOO. She tried to-

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0: Martina McBride with Independence Day on Big Country 99.5 KVOO. So I was talking about the hot weather a little bit ago. You know, in Oklahoma City right now, they're working on that Continental Coliseum, which is the new arena for the Oklahoma City Thunder. And, I mean, it's been so dang hot outside that the other day, the Thunder actually surprised the construction crew with some Brahms ice cream. First of all, exactly what you need out in this heat. Also, some cold drinks and a visit from the Thunder Entertainers to give those folks a break out there working on that. Thought that was so cool. I've got Brooks and Dunn, Mark Chestnut, and the Judds on the way, so hang on.
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0: 98.5 KVOO. Well, make sure you stick around because in about 5 or 6 minutes, I'm going to get that request line open. So if you got a song you want to hear, start thinking up what that might be and make sure you got your phone nearby too, because I certainly want to hear from you. Right now, it's Mark Chestnut. 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
1: 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Right or wrong, I had to hear.

Big Country 99.5 KVOO. Well, give me a call if you got a song you want to hear. That request line is open now, and I'm looking for your requests so that we can pull off one for you, one for me at 4 o'clock. And that's where I play a song for you, but then I follow it up with a song for me. Something I'm feeling and something I want to hear, but I try to go off of your song and match the vibe and the style of yours with that song I pick. So it's a fun challenge, but I cannot get this done without your request. 918-879-9999. Give me a call.

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1: I appreciate you having us on out in Broken Arrow. Judy, here's Rainbow Stew, and then after this, I'll play something for me. 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

Big Country 99.5 KVOO. We're doing one for you, one for me. And that's for you, Judy, out in Broken Arrow. It's Rainbow Stew from Merle Haggard. A little bit of social commentary right there. So now it's my turn to pick out a song. Let's do another one that falls under that category. This is Toby Keith with American Ride on KVOO. Winter getting

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So you know those flock cameras? They're kind of a controversial thing right now. It's like a surveillance system. And a guy in West Virginia named Wesley Jackson was recently arrested for destroying one of those. But this Facebook post talking about his arrest has a lot of people on his side. Everybody's coming up with alibis for him, saying things like, he was saving my neighbor's dog from a fire all day. Couldn't be him. Here's another one. Definitely wasn't him. He was helping me build a chicken coop that weekend. Or my favorite one says, he was actually kissing the homies goodnight at the time of the incident and couldn't have been him. So, case closed right there. Well,

0: is Dwight Yoakam on Big Country 99.5 KVOO. Well, hey, if you caught Johnny's Country Music Minute earlier today, then I'm sure you heard that we've got a birthday in the country music world. The one and only John Conley is celebrating today. So in honor of that, here real quick, I'm going to walk you through my top three personal favorite songs from John Conley. Now, these are just my opinion, my choice. Number three got to be this one.
1: That was the way things were done at the old school.
0: That is The Old School from John Conley. And my second favorite song from him is this.
1: But the rose-colored glasses.
0: I mean, that's an all-timer right there. Now, despite the fact that it was a big hit, it was not a number one song, believe it or not. But I think a lot of folks would probably consider that his signature song, Rose-Colored Glasses. My number one favorite song from John Conley has got to be this.

0: know, something about it. The sound, the story. It is a great, sad song. It is Miss Emily's Picture. So wishing John Conley a very happy birthday today.
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3: Sunny and hot, high of 102, heat index 105 to 110. We do have a heat advisory underway, a gusty southwest wind, a very slow temperature drop off, of course, tonight. Tomorrow morning starts at 82, a high tomorrow near 103. Thursday from 103 to 104, and through Friday and the weekend, hot weather continues. From the Bob Mills Weather Center, I'm News on 6's Alan Krohn.
0: Well, summer here in Oklahoma can be tough on all of us. 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
3: Southbound at 169, a little sluggish through Route 66, 11th Street. Southbound 75, it is stop and go into the roadwork at 96. Eastbound BA as you head out of downtown, 10 minutes to I-44. I'm Randy Fuller with Oklahoma's own traffic.
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0: KBOO. Well, I've got a couple special guests coming in studio with me in a few minutes, and one of them is actually an animal. We're teaming up with some great folks up in Bartlesville and helping them out with a fundraiser they've got going on. So we'll be talking with them here in a few minutes. Right now, it's Loretta Lynn. This is KVOO.
1: What?

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2: They're a very special part of Oklahoma. They live here, they breed here, and you can find them really this time of year hanging out on power lines if you're really active and looking for them.
3: Well, Scout is a beautiful bird, and we will get a picture of him up on our Facebook page, Big Country 99.5, and he lives there at the Sutton Avian Research Center in Bartlesville. So talk a little bit about what you guys do there.
2: Sure. So we've got a few different projects. One of the most well-known projects was our eagle projects. Essentially, if you've seen a bald eagle here in Oklahoma or anywhere in the southeastern United States, there's a really good chance that those eagles came from a project that happened in Bartlesville. We brought eggs in, we incubated and released them throughout the southeast, essentially helping to restore them to their natural habitats. Current projects include two other of the most endangered birds in North America, which you can learn a lot about if you come to Wild Brew, because we'll have some of the people doing that work at that event.
3: That is so exciting. Well, I am just like nerding out over him. I hope you'll go check out this video on our Facebook page. You can see Scout there, Big Country 99.5. You're talking the coloring on him is really special.
2: Absolutely. So we've got a lot of big birds, raptors here in Oklahoma that if you see them out, it's really hard to tell, well, is that a boy? Is that a girl? I'm not really sure. But these birds are kestrels. You can always tell. Our boy Scout here has got a beautiful blue coloration along the outside of his wing feathers. And on the top of his head, that indicates that he's a boy. He's one of the males. So that coloration is what people really look for, and it really makes him stand out, as well as a very distinct tail. I always tell people, if you're seeing little birds up on the power line, see if they're flitting that tail.
3: Uh-huh.
2: That tail's flipping up and down. You might just have a kestrel you're looking at there.
3: Well, and you used the word raptor, but this is a small bird. It's not really what is top of mind when you think of raptors.
2: For sure. So when we talk about raptors, we're talking about birds that are birds of prey. That can mean an owl. That can mean a hawk that's usually a little bigger.
3: Mm-hmm.
2: And then that can also mean our falcons. Some of the falcons are a lot bigger than Scout, but Scout's a little guy. He's what we call a micro falcon. But that doesn't take away from the fact that he is an active hunter.
3: Mm-hmm.
2: So he's going to be out there in your wild spaces looking for small little rodents, looking for grasshoppers at the right time of the year. And when it gets really cold, he might actually be looking out for some of those invasive birds, the starlings that he wants to take down and and knock a few of those out of our wild spaces, which we appreciate.
3: Well, Scout is just so pretty. So I'm going to have Daniel and Scout stick around because we're going to talk about Wild Brew, which is their big fundraising benefit event they've got coming up. And you could win tickets too. So hang on.
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6: Big Country traffic from the Mullen Plumbing Traffic Center.
7: Southbound on Memorial, a little tight through the Creek Turnpike after 111. Everything clears up on your way to Bixby. Northbound 169, slow through 46th Street. North, southbound on 75. It's a struggle getting through the roadwork right now at 96. I'm Randy Fuller with Oklahoma's own traffic.
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0: Country 99.5 KVOO. Don't forget, we've got some more of those VIP tickets for you to see Gretchen Wilson at Tunes and Spoons next week. And the Hoot Owl could hook you up with those tomorrow morning. So make sure you've got that alarm set for 7:15 in the morning. Here's Willie Nelson.
1: I grew up dreaming of being a cowboy and loving the cowboy way.

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98.5 KBOO. Appreciate you hanging out this afternoon. I'm Tanner. Certainly hope your Tuesday's been great. Make sure you stick around because coming up in a few minutes, we're going to do our fast train at 5, and it's something we do every day at 5 o'clock as you're getting off work, heading home. I won't be playing any slow songs. I'm kind of putting that together right now. I'm going to play Clint Black and George Jones, Vern Gosden. So it's coming up in a bit. Right now, it's Tim McGraw. Here's Where the Green Grass Grows on KBOO. Six.

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0: 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And who's this?
1: It's Stephanie Yates, Claremore, Oklahoma.
0: Hey, Stephanie, what are you up to out in Claremore this evening?
1: I am just pulling into my driveway.
0: Well, thank you for having us on. This is Clint Black.

on Big Country 99.5 KVOO. And coming up in about 6 minutes or so, I'm going to be joined once again by the folks from the Sutton Avian Research Center up in Bartlesville to talk all about Wild Brew, their big benefit fundraiser event they've got going on, and what you could win some VIP tickets to. So hang on for that. Right now, it's Vern Gosden.

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1: Way down yonder in the Indian Nation, the cowboy's life is my occupation. 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

0: The Zach Brown Band and Alan Jackson on Big Country 99.5 KVOO. Well, I'm joined once again by Daniel Harris, who is the Educational Program Manager at Sutton Avian Research Center. You got Scout with you. What kind of bird is Scout again?
1: Yes, so the Scout is an American kestrel. So a very, very prolific bird here in Oklahoma, one that your listeners can be looking out for.
0: He is so pretty. We've got a picture of him up over on our Facebook page if you want to check that out, Big Country 99.5. But you guys are also here to help us talk about Wild Brew, which is such a fun event. A really great chance not only to check out, first of all, some local breweries, some local restaurants, but also learn a little bit more about what you guys do there in Bartlesville at the Sutton Avian Research Center. So let's talk about Wild Brew real quick. What all's going on that night?
1: Sure. So Saturday, August 22nd, starting at 5 p.m. is general admission. But if you want to get in an hour early, you can get those VIP tickets. We still got a few of those available. Mm-hmm. That is a limited stock. But it is Oklahoma's longest running craft beer and restaurant festival, which means this is a long running Oklahoma tradition. People come out to what used to be the Cox Convention Center. Now it's the Arvest Convention Center. And we'll fill it with all these great tables. Your entry includes everything, so you don't have to bring any extra unless you want to participate in some of our raffles and auctions. But we're going to be set up with live entertainment and samplers from all these booths, as well as a lot of our education birds. So if you want to see this beautiful bird I've got with me, Scout, mm-hmm. or any of the other birds that are going to be on display, talk to some of our aviculturists, some of our men in the field, the women in the field that are actually doing the conservation work, helping keep wild spaces wild in Oklahoma.
0: Yeah. I'm going to put you on the spot here. What's something that you hear a lot from people that maybe they take away from this event?
1: Sure. A lot of people don't realize how close conservation topics are to them personally. Mm-hmm. We go about our daily lives very often taking for granted the fact that the wild spaces we have are as healthy as they are. We've got a lot of great clean air, clean water. I can go to a lake and pull a fish out with full confidence that that fish is healthy and I can put it on my family's table. Mm-hmm. And a lot of that comes from conservation work that's been put in there.
0: Yeah.
1: And helping to support those efforts, whether it's in the land, the water, the sea, it all goes back to creating a healthy environment for us and our kids and our grandkids, which is just the nearest thing to my heart. Birds are the way that I talk about it, but really all wild spaces are special to me.
0: Amen to that. So Wild Brew is a great way that you can support the folks at the Sutton Avian Research Center up in Bartlesville. You can get those tickets. What's the best way to connect with y'all online?
1: Yeah, so wildbrew.org is the best place to learn about Wild Brew. Sutton

0: SuttonCenter.org if you want to learn more about the Sutton Center, or if you've got a group that would like to come out, take a tour. We do tour groups, as well as if you've got a big group, we'll come out and visit you. We take our education birds out to schools and expos and events all over northeastern Oklahoma. So feel free to reach out to us. We'd love to hear from you.
1: We've got those tickets we're giving away as well on our Facebook page. 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Thank you, Daniel and Scout, for stopping by.
2: 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Storytellers, legends, and the music that shaped our state. 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
4: Gusty winds for the next 2 to 3 hours. That'll keep the temperatures up. We're not going to drop below 90 until after 10 o'clock tonight. Tomorrow morning, 81 in the Tulsa Metro. A high tomorrow of 104, Thursday at 104. And the hot, dry weather will continue right on through the weekend. From the Bob Mills Weather Center, I'm News on 6's Alan Crum.
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11: Eastbound on the VA, delays coming off the IDL downtown open up after Utica. From that point, it's all clear to I-44. Southbound on 75 is stop and go leading into the road work at 96. I'm Randy Fuller.

0: with Oklahoma's own traffic.
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99.5 KVOO. So I was just reading that for the first time in over 15 years, 7-Up is changing their recipe. And they say that the new version is no longer going to be a lemon-lime soda. Instead, it'll be a lime-lemon soda, which they say, by giving lime the spotlight, we're delivering a more refreshing taste experience. I don't think I've drank 7-Up in like 20 years. I remember when I was a kid, I'd drink it like when I was getting sick. But that new version is supposed to roll out sometime this month. Here's Kenny Chesney. This is KVOO.

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1: 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So I was just reading, it was on this day in 1980. Speaking of Johnny Cash, he appeared on The Muppet Show and sang his song Jackson with Miss Piggy. So here's a little bit of that.
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1: 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So I'm glad that exists. I've got George Strait, Waylon Jennings, and Brooks and Dunn coming up, so don't go too far.
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5: Eastbound BA delays coming off the IDL clear up after Utica. Southbound 75 jam-packed into the roadwork at 96. And moderate delays right now. Southbound 169, I-44 to the BA. I'm Randy Fuller with Oklahoma's Own Traffic.
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Big Country 99.5 KVOO. So you might have seen this story going around online about how the restaurant chain Shake Shack has kind of come under fire after a video went viral showing their self-serve kiosks raising prices for customers who select the no-tip option before paying, which, I mean, tip culture's kind of gotten out of control since a self-service kiosk is asking for a tip in the first place. But Shake Shack has said that that is not part of their policy, and they're looking into this incident, so we'll see what comes of this. Here's Jody Messina. It's KVOO. Somebody

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Well, if you'll stand by, we're going to do our 90s country six-pack coming up at 6 o'clock. And that's where I play six straight songs from the 90s. And I always like to throw in like a deep cut or something that we don't play too often. So we'll get to it in a bit. And to hold you over till then, here's Brooks and Dunn.

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0: 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The great thing about being from Oklahoma is whatever country music's singing about, you're living it every day.
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There's Oklahoma's own Garth Brooks with our 90s country six-pack on Big Country 99.5 KVOO. So I drove by Tulsa Hills the other day and saw that the IKEA sign is officially up. So it's happening now. No more having to go to Kansas City or Texas to get your IKEA fix. I've never been before, so now's my chance. I'm looking forward to checking it out. Got Tracy Lawrence on now. This is Texas Tornado. You call me.

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Country Six Pack on Big Country 99.5 KVOO. And we continue with a song that, if you've ever seen Trisha Yearwood in concert, you know that this is a staple at her live shows. Here's The Wrong Side of Memphis.

Coors Light and Big Country are celebrating 100 years of KVOO the only way we know how, with country music and cool beer. It's our 100 years, 100 beers giveaway. And you can score some ice cool Coors Light in honor of a century of KVOO. We've been the soundtrack to Oklahoma for 100 years. And now,

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12: Big Country traffic from the Mullen Plumbing Traffic Center.
13: Eastbound BA delays coming off the IDL clear up after Utica. Southbound 75 jam-packed into the roadwork at 96. And moderate delays right now. Southbound 169, I-44 to the BA. I'm Randy Fuller with Oklahoma's own traffic.
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105 KVOO. Hey, congratulations again to Brianna Smoot from out in Kellyville. Earlier this afternoon, she won those VIP tickets I was giving away to see Lone Star next week at Tunes and Spoons in Claremore. And I've got another pair of these VIP tickets up for grabs that you could win at 3:15 tomorrow afternoon. So don't want to miss out on that. Here's Rascal Flatts.

0: on Big Country 99.5 KVOO. Well, if you missed it, the Oklahoma City Thunder just announced some of the games they've got on their schedule for this upcoming basketball season. So they'll be kicking off the preseason here in Tulsa, actually, against the Pelicans October 6th. Then you got opening night for the season. They're taking on the Spurs in San Antonio October 20th. The home opener, it's a couple nights after that. They're playing the Denver Nuggets October 22nd in Oklahoma City. And then they're also playing Christmas Day in Minneapolis. So they're going to be releasing that full schedule with all the games on Thursday, this coming Thursday, 2 o'clock in the afternoon. So make sure you keep an eye out for that and thunder up.
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5: Gusty winds for the next 2 to 3 hours. That'll keep the temperatures up. We're not going to drop below 90 until after 10 o'clock tonight. Tomorrow morning, 81 in the Tulsa Metro. A high tomorrow of 104, Thursday at 104. And the hot, dry weather will continue right on through the weekend. From the Bob Mills Weather Center, I'm News on 6's Alan Crum.
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I'm Tanner, and it is time for me to hit the road. I'm going to head back north to Collinsville so I can see my boy McCoy and my wife Caitlin. Make sure you stick around because my buddy Johnny is coming in next at 7, and hope you have a terrific evening. Here's Hank Jr.

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0: Zone KVOO signed on the air in 1926, celebrating 100 years of the voice of Oklahoma. We are KVOO FM Henrietta, Tulsa. 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